0: warnings for Mendenhall Lake and River in coordination with the River Forecast Center in Anchorage and relies on U.S. Geological Survey sensors to monitor basin levels and ice dam stability.
1: CalPERS Flood, USGS is our partner in adding the sensors for us to be able to monitor Suicide Basin. So, we couldn't do what we do without those partnerships.
0: Nicole Farron from the National Weather Service said rapid changes in terrain and narrow channels complicate predictions, making real-time data and local expertise very critical.
1: Marine and mountain interface, that is the biggest challenge. Some of our tools just can't resolve how narrow our inner channels are, so it really takes skilled meteorologists to get in there and analyze the data and update things as needed. And it keeps us on our toes. As everyone knows, the weather here is part of our day-to-day life.
0: A sudden breach can send fast-moving water, ice, and debris downstream with little notice, so agencies emphasize evacuation routes, communication plans, and readiness for residents living near the river. Continued interagency coordination and expanded sensor networks are key to improving lead time and protecting life and property. Alaska election officials have unveiled a ballot design that goes beyond using middle initials to distinguish the two Republican U.S. Senate candidates named Dan Sullivan. On the state's official sample ballot, incumbent U.S. Senator Dan S. Sullivan is identified as incumbent, a designation not given to any other candidate on the ballot, including members of Congress or state legislators. Meanwhile, challenger Dan J. Sullivan of Petersburg is listed without any political party affiliation, despite being a registered Republican. The unusual ballot format follows a legal battle over whether Dan J. Sullivan should be allowed to run. The Alaska Division of Elections attempted to remove him from the ballot, arguing his candidacy was intended to confuse voters and siphon support from the incumbent. The new ballot presentation has already raised questions about whether election officials are acting within their authority and whether additional legal challenges could follow. The Senate race is expected to be closely watched nationally, with incumbent Senator Dan S. Sullivan facing a major challenge from Democrat Mary Peltola in a contest that could help determine control of the U.S. Senate. Now you're up to date with News of the North. I'm Grace Dumas.
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3: Juneau weather for America's most beautiful capital city.
4: Cloudy with occasional showers through much of today. Our high temperature will be in the low to mid 50s and a southeasterly breeze. Rain chances continue into tonight. Some patchy areas of fog late to our low mid to upper 40s. Then low clouds and fog to start the day on the 4th of July, mostly sunny with a high near 60. Showers Saturday night into Sunday with a high temperature near 60. Our next weather update is in less than 30 minutes. This is Juneau Media Center meteorologist Ann Holliday.
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12: Megan Maroney has built her lane with honest, sharp-edged country songs. And this one comes from her new album, Cloud Nine. This is Medicine.

we got some First Friday stuff going on. Planetarium Open House, Gottlieb Market, Texmire Memorial Walk, Annie Kale's Gallery. I got Ella Langley on your holiday from Talking 105. 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

0: the parade is still on. Both parades in Douglas and also in Juneau tomorrow, and the fireworks display being moved to tomorrow night. So we just take the vibe from tonight and move it to tomorrow, and everything will be fine because it's meant to be on the 4th here in Juneau with Taku 105.
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0: Parmalee Uncle on Taku 105 on July 3rd, and it's also, it's July 3rd, First Friday activities are going on, and then there'll be some activities going on at different spots around town tonight, and the fireworks display being moved to tomorrow. Our parade is still on.
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2: I'm Mary Peltola. I grew up in three tiny villages before we moved to the big city, Bethel. 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

0: John Pardee on a July 3rd party on Talker 105. So first Friday's underway at Annie Kale's. What else is going on? Open house at the Planetarium. And an Independence Day celebration with the Juno Community Band. Our own Cliff Dumas will be hosting the annual celebration. It'll be awesome tonight. Pre-fireworks Contradest, St. Anne's Hall. Now, tomorrow, there's still more events, and we'll get to those in less than 10 minutes.
1: Juno weather for America's most beautiful capital city.
2: Cloudy with occasional showers through much of today. Our high temperature will be in the low to mid-50s and a southeasterly breeze. Rain chances continue into tonight. Some patchy areas of fog late to our low mid to upper 40s. Then low clouds and fog to start the day on the 4th of July. Mostly sunny with a high near 60. Showers Saturday night into Sunday with a high temperature near 60. Our next weather update is in less than 30 minutes. This is Juno Media Center meteorologist Ann Holliday.
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2: From the capital city, I'm Grace Dumas, and here are the stories we're following this hour. The U.S. Coast Guard continues to investigate last week's helicopter crash on Harbor Mountain near Sitka that injured four crew members. The crash happened on June 22nd, about 1,500 feet up the south side of Harbor Mountain. All four crew members suffered minor injuries, were treated at Mount Edgecombe Medical Center, and released the same day. The Coast Guard says crews from Air Station Kodiak will continue supporting operations in Sitka while local air crews gradually return to duty, with that expected sometime next week. A recovery operation is also scheduled to begin in the coming days. The Alaska Army National Guard's downed aircraft recovery team will lead efforts to access the site, removing the wreckage and addressing any hazardous materials. City leaders have formally invited Gold Belt Incorporated to discuss a potential partnership to operate Eagle Crest Ski Area, while making clear that any agreement must meet two key conditions. The CBJ must retain ownership of Eagle Crest, and any deal cannot be tied to approval of Gold Belt's proposed West Douglas cruise port. The invitation comes as Eagle Crest faces ongoing financial challenges following years of operating losses and the cancellation of a planned gondola project intended to expand year-round tourism. Gold Belt has responded positively, expressing interest in meeting with the city to better understand Eagle Crest's needs and explore possible partnership opportunities. Seasonal melting at Suicide Basin is keeping forecasters and emergency managers on alert as officials prepare for Glacial Lake outburst flood season. The National Weather Service in Juneau issues forecasts and warnings for Mendenhall Lake and River in coordination with the River Forecast Center in Anchorage and relies on U.S. Geological Survey sensors to monitor basin levels and ice dam stability.
3: Outburst flood, USGS is our partner in adding the sensors for us to be able to monitor Suicide Basin. So, we couldn't do what we do without those partnerships.
2: Nicole Farron from the National Weather Service said rapid changes in terrain and narrow channels complicate predictions, making real-time data and local expertise very critical.
3: Marine and mountain interface, that is the biggest challenge. Some of our tools just can't resolve how narrow our inner channels are, so it really takes skilled meteorologists to get in there and analyze the data and update things as needed, and it keeps us on our toes. As everyone knows, the weather here is part of our day-to-day life.
2: A sudden breach can send fast-moving water, ice, and debris downstream with little notice, so agencies emphasize evacuation routes, communication plans, and readiness for residents living near the river. Continued interagency coordination and expanded sensor networks are key to improving lead time and protecting life and property. Alaska election officials have unveiled a ballot design that goes beyond using middle initials to distinguish the two Republican U.S. Senate candidates named Dan Sullivan. On the state's official sample ballot, incumbent U.S. Senator Dan S. Sullivan is identified as incumbent, a designation not given to any other candidate on the ballot, including members of Congress or state legislators. Meanwhile, challenger Dan J. Sullivan of Petersburg is listed without any political party affiliation, despite being a registered Republican. The unusual ballot format follows a legal battle over whether Dan J. Sullivan should be allowed to run. The Alaska Division of Elections attempted to remove him from the ballot, arguing his candidacy was intended to confuse voters and siphon support from the incumbent. The new ballot presentation has already raised questions about whether election officials are acting within their authority and whether additional legal challenges could follow. The Senate race is expected to be closely watched nationally, with incumbent Senator Dan S. Sullivan facing a major challenge from Democrat Mary Peltola in a contest that could help determine control of the U.S. Senate. Now you're up to date with News of the North. I'm Grace Dumas.
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4: Juno weather for America's most beautiful capital city.
5: A little wet weather early, but we should be nice and dry for the July 4th holiday. Chance of seeing showers early, then we're looking at cloudy skies, mid-40s overnight. Looking at morning clouds and fog, then partly sunny, a high in the low 60s for the 4th of July. Slight chance of an overnight shower Saturday night. We drop down upper 40s, and then showers likely later on Sunday, a high near 60. Our next weather update in less than 30 minutes. This is Juno Media Center meteorologist Sally Russell.
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Talk at 105. We got the 4th of July pancake feed tomorrow morning and walk with Litter Free Alaska to keep our community clean during the parade. I got Trace Atkins now at 5 o'clock on Talk Who.

hey man, I'll try. Then later on when we finished our songs about scars and cars and broken hearts, I saw him. He was standing there right next to the stage and he shouted,

0: Cody Johnson, the Fall Talk. Who due to poor weather, the fireworks crew is moving the fireworks display to 11:59 on Independence Day tomorrow. The fireworks crew is a licensed pyrotechnic specialist with a strong understanding of safety standards, and we want to back them up. So tomorrow, fireworks, tomorrow night on the 4th, darn it.
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0: So the Soapbox Car Show is going on now, okay? Over at St. Anne's. Let me see. Tomorrow, Douglas Community United Methodist Church, they're having a celebration. Of course, they do that every damn 4th of July, and they have really good barbecue. I love that. And free bottled water and sidewalk chalk. Hot dog sale at the Douglas Fire Hall before the Douglas Parade, which 1:30 is the assembly time and 2 o'clock parade starts. Douglas, let's rock for the 4th. You already kicked it off on June 14th on Flag Day, getting red, white, and blue for our 250th celebration in Juneau, Alaska.
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1: Juno weather for America's most beautiful capital city.
2: A little wet weather early, but we should be nice and dry for the July 4th holiday. Chance of seeing showers early, then we're looking at cloudy skies, mid-40s overnight. Looking at morning clouds and fog, then partly sunny, a high in the low 60s for the 4th of July. Slight chance of an overnight shower Saturday night. We drop down upper 40s, and then showers likely later on Sunday, a high near 60. Our next weather update in less than 30 minutes. This is Juno Media Center meteorologist Sally Russell.
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1: Juno weather for America's most beautiful capital city.
2: A little wet weather early, but we should be nice and dry for the July 4th holiday. Chance of seeing showers early, then we're looking at cloudy skies, mid-40s overnight. Looking at morning clouds and fog, then partly sunny, a high in the low 60s for the 4th of July. Slight chance of an overnight shower Saturday night. We drop down upper 40s, and then showers likely later on Sunday, a high near 60. Our next weather update in less than 30 minutes. This is Juno Media Center meteorologist Sally Russell.
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1: The U.S. Coast Guard is on the front lines protecting Alaska's waters and communities. 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And Senator Dan S. Sullivan is leading the charge to deliver the resources our Coast Guard needs to get the job done. 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

0: Hey, here's a crazy story. Did you hear about this? A dad was shocked to discover his three-year-old kid had cut up nearly $2,000 in $100 bills while nobody was looking. He walked in to find his little girl turning the stash of cash into arts and crafts project. I love it. Leaving him speechless, she ended up cutting up a total of $1,800. And thankfully, after showing the bank a video of the money massacre, they reimbursed the cash to him. All right. Well, it makes sense. You know what the most surprising thing about this story is to me? That anyone nowadays can actually have $2,000 in cash laying around their house. I mean, I can't even find a 20 around here.
1: Juno weather for America's most beautiful capital city.
2: A little wet weather early, but we should be nice and dry for the July 4th holiday. Chance of seeing showers early, then we're looking at cloudy skies, mid-40s overnight. Looking at morning clouds and fog, then partly sunny, a high in the low 60s for the 4th of July. Slight chance of an overnight shower Saturday night. We drop down upper 40s, and then showers likely later on Sunday, a high near 60. Our next weather update in less than 30 minutes. This is Juno Media Center meteorologist Sally Russell.
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2: Juno weather for America's most beautiful capital city.
3: A little wet weather early, but we should be nice and dry for the July 4th holiday. Chance of seeing showers early, then we're looking at cloudy skies, mid-40s overnight. Looking at morning clouds and fog, then partly sunny, a high in the low 60s for the 4th of July. Slight chance of an overnight shower Saturday night. We drop down upper 40s, and then showers likely later on Sunday, a high near 60. Our next weather update in less than 30 minutes. This is Juno Media Center meteorologist Sally Russell.
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0: Well, summer fun is here. A new study revealing the best amusement parks in the country for thrill seekers. Analyzing roller coaster data, including the number of extreme coasters, maximum height drop, speed, and other factors to find the park that has the most extreme ride for the daredevils that really need to be freaked out a little bit. Cedar Point in Ohio is number one. I've heard that for years with 18, count them, 18 roller coasters. 16 of them are classified as thrill or extreme rides. Wow. Now, a friend of mine, Bosch, says he's been there many times, but nowadays when he goes, he lets the rest of the gang ride the rides while he just rides the park bench. Yeah, he's getting a little bit older. Yeah, he's not quite as daring as he used to be, but that would be the place to go. Cedar Point, if you want to go crazy on roller coasters.
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1: 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Welcome to the weekend on Taku 105, Juno's Country Home.

That rain is a good thing, making you go crazy. That's there, Luke Bryan. Hi there, Rich Cassidy, and welcome to the first official Friday party celebration of July. This on this Independence Eve. I hope you're having a great start to your weekend. Tracy Bird on the way, Thomas Redd, and this guy going to be doing 5 shows in Vegas, heading back to do another 5-show residency. Of course, he enters the hall later this year. Here's Tim McGraw, and please remember me.

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3: 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After

0: Thomas Rhett, after all the bars are closed here inside the saloon. He was on hand last weekend with his daddy, Rhett Akins, when Rhett was asked to officially become the next member of the Grand Ole Opry. And his daddy, Rhett Akins, couldn't believe it. A lifelong dream of his to become an official member of the Mother Church, which is, by the way, is still up for sale. And there are many rumors floating around right now as to who might buy the Grand Ole Opry. I'll give you the front runner, the big rumor that's floating around in just a couple of minutes.
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2: A little wet weather early, but we should be nice and dry for the July 4th holiday. Chance of seeing showers early, then we're looking at cloudy skies, mid-40s overnight. Looking at morning clouds and fog, then partly sunny, a high in the low 60s for the 4th of July. Slight chance of an overnight shower Saturday night. We drop down upper 40s, and then showers likely later on Sunday, a high near 60. Our next weather update in less than 30 minutes. This is Juneau Media Center meteorologist Sally Russell.
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0: Morgan Wallen, don't we, here inside RC Social Saloon. Hi there, Rich Cassidy. Welcome to Friday. Of course, the Grand Ole Opry, if you saw on the news, is now up for sale. They are toying with the idea of selling off the entire property, the naming rights, the name, just the whole institution that is the Grand Ole Opry. And there's one name that keeps floating around that is the biggest rumor right now, that Garth Brooks is considering buying the Mother Church of Country Music. You may remember that Garth recently said he was looking to sell his catalog, looking for about $2 billion, and many believe that coincides with him then wanting to purchase the Grand Ole Opry. And here in a couple of days, that countdown on his website will get to zero, and we'll find out what this big mysterious countdown is on his website. We will see if Garth will be the new owner of the Opry.
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0: That's Luke Combs, Be By You, here inside RC Social Saloon, his latest at a full hour of country. We're just getting this Friday party started. On the way, George Burge, Luke Bryan, Alan Jackson with Love's Gotta Hold On You. Who was it? Oh, that was Luke Bryan that sang Love's Gotta Hold On You before Alan came out last Saturday night. Jason Aldean, Carrie Underwood, we'll throw in Joe Nichols, and how about Dirks with How Am I Doing?
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2: A little wet weather early, but we should be nice and dry for the July 4th holiday. Chance of seeing showers early, then we're looking at cloudy skies, mid-40s overnight. Looking at morning clouds and fog, then partly sunny, a high in the low 60s for the 4th of July. Slight chance of an overnight shower Saturday night. We drop down upper 40s, and then showers likely later on Sunday, a high near 60. Our next weather update in less than 30 minutes. This is Juneau Media Center meteorologist Sally Russell.
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0: John Michael Montgomery, Life's a Dance here inside the saloon, officially retired from active touring back in December, much like Alan Jackson has done. We were talking about it yesterday. Alan Jackson's not done recording music and writing music. He is just officially done touring. Here's Dierks Bentley and How Am I Doing?
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0: Corey Kent, Cole Wetzel, Rocky Mountain Low here inside RC Social Saloon. We'll throw in Clint Black, who thanked fans for prayers. He had to cancel some shows due to a medical emergency not too terribly long ago, but people around him saying that he is on the mend. So our thoughts are go out to Clint Black for a speedy recovery, healthy recovery, get back out on the road. Megan Maroney, and we'll throw in Joe Nichols with Broken Heartsville. Hang on.
1: Juno weather for America's most beautiful capital city.
2: A little wet weather early, but we should be nice and dry for the July 4th holiday. Chance of seeing showers early, then we're looking at cloudy skies, mid-40s overnight. Looking at morning clouds and fog, then partly sunny, a high in the low 60s for the 4th of July. Slight chance of an overnight shower Saturday night. We drop down upper 40s, and then showers likely later on Sunday, a high near 60. Our next weather update in less than 30 minutes. 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

0: Megan Maroney, Beautiful Things here inside RC Social Saloon with Alan Jackson on the way, and Love's Gotta Hold On You. George Burge, Luke Bryan on the way with Ride, Ride, Ride. And how about that big old duet that shot all the way to number one for Jason Aldean and Carrie Underwood, If I Didn't Love You. Come on back.
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0: George Burge, Luke Bryan, and Ride, Ride, Ride here inside the saloon. A full hour on the way. Keith Whitley, who recently, a couple of days ago, would have been Keith Whitley's 72nd birthday. His birthday was on July the 1st. Many folks on social media paying a tribute to Keith Whitley, whether playing their own versions of Keith Whitley songs or playing and sharing videos of the country legend himself. Diamond Rio, Florida Georgia Line, and we throw in Eric Church.
1: Juno weather for America's most beautiful capital city.
2: A little wet weather early, but we should be nice and dry for the July 4th holiday. Chance of seeing showers early, then we're looking at cloudy skies, mid-40s overnight. Looking at morning clouds and fog, then partly sunny, a high in the low 60s for the 4th of July. Slight chance of an overnight shower Saturday night. We drop down upper 40s, and then showers likely later on Sunday, a high near 60. Our next weather update in less than 30 minutes. 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

George Strait and Adelaida here inside the saloon. You knew George Strait was going to show up at that final farewell show for Alan Jackson. They've been buddies for a number of years. Of course, they sang two of their biggest duets together, Designated Drinker and Murder on Music Row. Over 50,000 people sang along to the King and AJ. Here's Billy Currington.

0: enough.
1: John Party's latest and boots off here inside the saloon with Keith Whitley on the way. We will hear When You Say Nothing at All. Thomas Rhett, Jordan Davis, Ain't a Bad Life. And how about the very first number one from Eric Church, who after that successful commencement speech at the University of North Carolina, he has been asked, well, I shouldn't say been asked, but he's been encouraged to write a book around his speech he gave. So that's exactly what he is going to do. Talking about how life is like a guitar. Look for that to come out sometime next year.
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3: A little wet weather early, but we should be nice and dry for the July 4th holiday. Chance of seeing showers early, then we're looking at cloudy skies, mid-40s overnight. Looking at morning clouds and fog, then partly sunny, a high in the low 60s for the 4th of July. Slight chance of an overnight shower Saturday night. We drop down upper 40s, and then showers likely later on Sunday, a high near 60. Our next weather update in less than 30 minutes. 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

0: Thomas Rhett, Jordan Davis, and A Bad Life here inside the Saloon, number one for them. We meet in the middle with Diamond Rio in a second. Ella Langley, Morgan Wallen with their latest duet, which will sure to be a number one soon, called I Can't Love You Anymore. And Florida Georgia Line, Tyler Hubbard and Brian Kelly still doing their own solo careers right now. Matter of fact, Brian Kelly recently released a brand new solo song. Tyler Hubbard has his brand new album out of all his own music, but they are collaborating, they are writing, they are getting back in the studio, recording new music as Florida Georgia Line, and fans of theirs are pretty excited. They are going to be hitting the road for some shows. Folks are hoping before the end of the year.
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0: Ella Langley, Morgan Wallen, I Can't Love You Anymore here inside the saloon. Hang out for Kenny, his latest. Billy Dean, If There Hadn't Been You. Also throw in Lady A. Tracy Lawrence is a Better Man, Better Off. And Kane Brown's got a brand new one called Woman. Hey, as always, if you love the history of country music and stories behind the greatest country songs of all time, we got you with new videos daily. 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
1: Juneau weather for America's most beautiful capital city.
2: A little wet weather early, but we should be nice and dry for the July 4th holiday. Chance of seeing showers early, then we're looking at cloudy skies, mid-40s overnight. Looking at morning clouds and fog, then partly sunny, a high in the low 60s for the 4th of July. Slight chance of an overnight shower Saturday night. We drop down upper 40s, and then showers likely later on Sunday, a high near 60. Our next weather update,

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Jody Messina looking for a little bit of downtime here inside the saloon. She's out on the road all summer long. So great to see a resurgence in her career. Thanks in large part to Cole Swindell's She Had Me From Heads, Carolina. Lady A on the way. We'll throw in Sam Hunt with his 10th number one country house. And Tracy Lawrence. Back in the day when I used to hang out at karaoke joints quite a bit, this was always my go-to. Here is Better Man, Better Off.

Some things just ain't meant to be. Can't say it's all been time lost, but in the long

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0: Sam Hunt and Country House number one for Sam here inside the saloon, back in the writing room, working on brand new music for a brand new album. Should be out, should get new music from Sam before the end of the year. Kenny on the way. We'll throw in Billy Dean and Luke Bryan. I don't want this not to end. Well, it doesn't have to when you're hanging out inside the saloon. Come on.
1: Juno weather for America's most beautiful capital city.
2: A little wet weather early, but we should be nice and dry for the July 4th holiday. Chance of seeing showers early, then we're looking at cloudy skies, mid-40s overnight. Looking at morning clouds and fog, then partly sunny, a high in the low 60s for the 4th of July. Slight chance of an overnight shower Saturday night. We drop down upper 40s, and then showers likely later on Sunday, a high near 60. Our next weather update in less than 30 minutes. 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

0: Kenny Chesney and Carry On here inside the Saloon. His brand new album, Silver Sands Marina, going to be out in September, his 21st studio album. You can listen to the title track now on the lyrics video on YouTube, and you can pre-order and pre-save the album now. Kane on the way. We'll throw in Dirks and Garth Brooks. Ain't Going Down to the Sun Comes Up. The rumor now floating around the music community, has been for a couple of days anyway, is that Garth Brooks may be the gentleman who will be buying the Grand Ole Opry. Well, we should know the answer by the start of next week.
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0: Kane Brown's latest, that is Woman, here inside the saloon. And many fans of Kane Brown, I kind of feel for them, and I understand where they're coming from. Kane Brown has done everything right in country music. He has the fan base. He has a ton of number ones. He's one of the nicest young men in country music, and he just does his own thing. And here, Kane Brown is hardly ever up for any ACM or CMA award. He just doesn't know what he has to do, but he forges ahead, and he sells out every place he plays. We will open the doors of the saloon again tomorrow afternoon. You're always welcome to join us right here. Always hit me up on our Facebook at RC Social Saloon if there's something we can get on the jukebox for you. And remember, you love country music history. 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
1: Juneau weather for America's most beautiful capital city.
2: A little wet weather early, but we should be nice and dry for the July 4th holiday. Chance of seeing showers early, then we're looking at cloudy skies, mid-40s overnight. Looking at morning clouds and fog, then partly sunny, a high in the low 60s for the 4th of July. Slight chance of an overnight shower Saturday night. We drop down upper 40s, and then showers likely later on Sunday, a high near 60. Our next weather update in less than 30 minutes. This is Juneau Media Center meteorologist Sally Russell.
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0: you got Faith Hill involved, you'd probably be thinking about that kiss too, wouldn't you? Charlie Derrick, 4th of July weekend, right here, front and center. Everybody's in a good mood about that here tonight. Throw in little Alan Jackson and Ella Langley. You got yourself a party about to start. Right now, let's say thanks to those who didn't make it back home. Here's Justin Moore.
1: Toes up. Middle gym, she was planning a welcome home barbecue. Green bean casserole, grandma's recipe.

0: There's Ella and Be Her. Charlie, world's greatest wife, Andrea, and I kind of have a little bit of trouble here tonight. She loves fireworks, and so do I. I mean, what kind of a knucklehead doesn't like fireworks, you know? But it's the time of night that the fireworks are going on, and, you know, working this shift. I don't know, do you work this shift? You work late nights, deep nights, third shift, like I do? And, you know, that time of night, I mean, of course, I got tomorrow off, but that time of night, normally I'm nodding off, you know? And so because of that, and I've been working this shift for a long time because of that, she said, well, you won't go to the fireworks with me. And I said, well, Andrew, you got a million really good friends. Why don't you go with them? You don't want to go. Yeah, and she's a reasonable woman. But we're having a little trouble over it. You know it'll happen, though. I'll end up going to the fireworks and liking it, you know. So, but I hope you got plans for a good 4th of July weekend. Appreciate letting me be part of it here tonight.
1: Juneau weather for America's most beautiful capital city.
2: We're setting up for dry weather for the July 4th holiday. Cloudy skies through the early morning will drop down to near 45 degrees. A little later today, patchy fog to start, then limited sun, a high right around the low 60s. A slight chance of a late night shower, fog possible, will drop down into the upper 40s. Clouds and showers for Sunday, a high near 60, and then Monday, a 50-50 chance of showers, a high just over 60. Our next weather update in less than 30 minutes. 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

0: Well, speaking of minds, my mind is old. That's Riley Green singing about Change My Mind. That's the name of his latest song. But my mind is old, but I remember pretty good. As a matter of fact, I'm looking back, about to play Eddie Rabbit and I Love a Rainy Night. And I was looking back, I said, what year was that? I didn't remember exactly what year it was. It was 1980. I Googled it. I looked it up. But I do remember exactly where I was. It was a rainy night. And I was driving through Alabama. And it was a rainy night, and that was the first time I heard it on the radio, and I said, well, all right, I like that song. Isn't that somehow you can remember where you were, certain songs like that? But I can sure remember where I was for that one. About to play it again. Hopefully I remember where I am tonight. It's coming up here next.
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0: Chastel Dean and Don't Tell on Me, Charlie Derrick. Oh my gosh. Of course, we ain't going to mention names or anything, but a friend of ours, their 12-year-old son, blew his dadgum finger off. Well, you know, I don't know exactly how. I just saw the thing, you know, y'all pray for me and the family, you know, kind of a thing on Facebook. And sure enough, he was messing with fireworks, and I don't know what happened or how it happened, but a fireworks accident. And the only reason I'm bringing that up, I, you know, want to be a buzzkill heading into the 4th of July weekend like that. But just, you know, you always say, you know, oh, that wouldn't happen to me. Yeah, it does.
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2: We're setting up for dry weather for the July 4th holiday. Cloudy skies through the early morning will drop down to near 45 degrees. A little later today, patchy fog to start, then limited sun, a high right around the low 60s. A slight chance of a late night shower, fog possible, will drop down into the upper 40s. Clouds and showers for Sunday, a high near 60, and then Monday, a 50-50 chance of showers, a high just over 60. Our next weather update in less than 30 minutes. 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

0: got to tell you, most of the people, whether you choose in Texas or Nebraska or California or Michigan or Mississippi, most of the people I'm running with and most of the people I'm talking to tonight, pretty much full-time party mode for the 4th of July, falling on a weekend and everything this year. It's pretty cool stuff. Hope you're up to a good night here tonight. Appreciate you joining me. Susie Boggess got a request for Outbound Plane. That's a great song. I'm about to play it. Stick around. It's next.
1: Juno weather for America's most beautiful capital city.
2: We're setting up for dry weather for the July 4th holiday. Cloudy skies through the early morning will drop down to near 45 degrees. A little later today, patchy fog to start, then limited sun, a high right around the low 60s. A slight chance of a late night shower, fog possible, will drop down into the upper 40s. Clouds and showers for Sunday, a high near 60, and then Monday, a 50-50 chance of showers, a high just over 60. Our next weather update in less than 30 minutes. This is Juno Media Center meteorologist Sally Russell.
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0: Chevy Silverado with Bailey Zimmerman, Charlie Derrick. When I walked in tonight, a couple hours ago, walked into the station there in the break room, they had, I don't know what channel it was on, but Independence Day, you know, the 4th of July when the aliens came down on us, and Bill Pullman was president. Who's the other fella in that movie? Will Smith was in that movie, and you know the movie, Independence Day, but got me thinking, a good question of the night here tonight. Of course, that's a perfect 4th of July movie, but is there a movie like you watch on the 4th of July, or you try to watch on the 4th of July sometime over the weekend? I mean, other than Independence Day, do y'all have a movie?
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0: Morgan Wallen and Don't We? That's his latest song. Charlie Derek Witcher, appreciate you joining me. Alicia just texted me. We're talking about movies, 4th of July movies. And I was, Independence Day was on the, we got a little TV there in the break room here at the station. And when I came in tonight a couple hours ago, Independence Day was on. I don't know what channel it was on, but it was playing. And I said, yeah, that's a cool movie, cool 4th of July movie. Alicia just texted me and said, man, you got to watch Jaws. I said, yes, that was 4th of July movie. Everybody else got a movie? 4th of July movie?
1: Juno weather for America's most beautiful capital city.
2: We're setting up for dry weather for the July 4th holiday. Cloudy skies through the early morning will drop down to near 45 degrees. A little later today, patchy fog to start, then limited sun, a high right around the low 60s. A slight chance of a late night shower. Fog possible. We'll drop down into the upper 40s. Clouds and showers for Sunday, a high near 60, and then Monday, a 50-50 chance of showers, a high just over 60. Our next weather update in less than 30 minutes. This is Juno Media Center meteorologist Sally Russell.
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The stripe was white, it was 18 feet from the bow to the stern light. 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

Got a little dust on the bottle. David Lee Murphy, Charlie Deere kicking off another long set of continuous country music. Got my favorite Trisha Yearwood song coming up here next. Gonna play Perfect Love. Love that song. It's coming up next. Right now, here's Brandon.

0: Here's Be By You, Luke Holmes, Charlie Derrick. So we're talking about 4th of July movies, you know, good movies to watch on 4th of July weekend. So far, we got Alicia said Jaws. Independence Day was playing here at the radio station. We got a little TV there in the break room, and when I came in a couple hours ago, it was on back there, so that's a good one to add to the list. Alan just said, what about Sandlot? Sandlot's a great 4th of July weekend, or 4th of July movie, too.
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2: We're setting up for dry weather for the July 4th holiday. Cloudy skies through the early morning will drop down to near 45 degrees. A little later today, patchy fog to start, then limited sun, a high right around the low 60s. A slight chance of a late night shower, fog possible, will drop down into the upper 40s. Clouds and showers for Sunday, a high near 60, and then Monday, a 50-50 chance of showers, a high just over 60. Our next weather update in less than 30 minutes. This is Juneau Media Center meteorologist Sally Russell.
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0: You know, that song, of course, about whether or not you keep the family land or you sell it. You're about to, somebody's offered you a lot of money for it, so do you sell it? That's such a good, deep, thoughtful song, you know, by four of the greatest artists we got in country music today. You got Hardy and Eric Church and Morgan Wallen and Tim McGraw all on the same story song, MacArthur. Everybody likes that one. Get a lot of requests for that one every night. Hey, it's the Charlie Derrick Show. Welcome to you, 4th of July weekend. You got to say, you can't just say July, you know, when you're a DJ. They teach you that in DJ school. Don't just say 4th of July weekend. You got to say 4th of July weekend. Yeah, don't you know?
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0: Rocky Mountain Low, Corey Kent and Cole Wetzel, Charlie Derrick. You know, it always comes up. Somebody will say, hey, well, you gonna make hot dogs or hamburgers? And, you know, you say, well, you're going to make both, you know, have some pasta salad, hamburgers and hot dogs, you know, a bunch of chips, dip and that kind of a thing. And but the question always comes up, well, if you can only pick one, you know, you're going to celebrate the 4th of July with either a hot dog or a hamburger. Which one you going to go with? For me, I mean, it's a no-brainer for me. Give me a hot dog all day long. But, you know, if I can only pick one, you know, what about you? You can only pick, you're either going to have a hamburger or a hot dog. Which one you going to have?
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2: We're setting up for dry weather for the July 4th holiday. Cloudy skies through the early morning will drop down to near 45 degrees. A little later today, patchy fog to start, then limited sun, a high right around the low 60s. A slight chance of a late night shower, fog possible, will drop down into the upper 40s. Clouds and showers for Sunday, a high near 60, and then Monday, a 50-50 chance of showers, a high just over 60. Our next weather update in less than 30 minutes. 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

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Vince Gill, Charlie Dare, kicking off another long set of continuous country music. Got some Judds coming up here next. But how about right now, how about a little Toby?

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0: George Burge, Luke Bryan, Ride, Ride, Ride, Charlie Derrick. We were talking about 30 or 40 minutes ago about if you had to choose, you know, just being silly. 4th of July, you can either have a hot dog or you can have a hamburger. You can't have both. You got to pick which one you're going to get. For me, it's a hot dog. Then I figured, you know, okay, after we were talking about that, I was thinking just a couple of minutes ago, I said, well, what about dessert, you know? And I mean, if I've got a choice and, you know, I'm in charge of planning the party, I'm going to have some of that homemade ice cream. Are y'all old enough to remember when you had to take turns churning the? Now you got them electric, and they, you know, the electrics have been around for, you know, a long time. Ice cream makers, you know, where you put all the stuff in that tube, you pack ice and salt and all that stuff around it. But I remember back in the day, me and my sister had to take turns churning that thing. But man, when it got done, it was good.
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2: We're setting up for dry weather for the July 4th holiday. Cloudy skies through the early morning will drop down to near 45 degrees. A little later today, patchy fog to start, then limited sun, a high right around the low 60s. A slight chance of a late night shower, fog possible, will drop down into the upper 40s. Clouds and showers for Sunday, a high near 60, and then Monday, a 50-50 chance of showers, a high just over 60. Our next weather update in less than 30 minutes. 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

0: Somebody Pour Me a Drink is Post Malone, Blake Shelton, and Charlie Derrick. So we're talking about picnic, 4th of July picnic, which, of course, a lot of people are going to be going to one today. Talked about the best food to bring. Now we're on to dessert. My niece, Megan, used to make, I think she called it red, white, and blue flag cake. I think she called it a flag cake. And it was just, I mean, she was just a really good baker. So it was just a basic, well, it wasn't basic, anything basic about it. It was, you look it up. I think she's not the only one who does it, but you know, it's got berries, blueberries, strawberries on it, and it's a lot of whipped cream in there and blueberries on one layer and strawberries on one layer, and then the white whipped cream on top of it, and somewhere in there it's got some cake, and it's red, white, and blue, and it's flag cake. That's what she called it. That's what Megan called it. But man, I'll tell you what, that was good.
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1: Here's John Party and Boots Off. Charlie Derrick, can't stress enough how you ought to be careful with this. Of course, this is older Charlie saying this. Be careful of those firecrackers. I never did this, but I had friends who did do it. You know, somebody would go into the bathroom or something. You know, you'd be running around with all your 13, 14-year-old buddies on the 4th of July, and somebody throw, you remember those back, those packs of Black Cats? You know, somebody would light a pack of those and throw them in the bathroom. Throw them in the bathroom with you. Nobody ever got hurt doing that, but man, that's stupid, and it's probably very dangerous too. So you'll be messing with fireworks, you know, over the weekend. Just have fun, but be careful, man.
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3: We're setting up for dry weather for the July 4th holiday. Cloudy skies through the early morning will drop down to near 45 degrees. A little later today, patchy fog to start, then limited sun, a high right around the low 60s. A slight chance of a late night shower, fog possible, will drop down into the upper 40s. Clouds and showers for Sunday, a high near 60, and then Monday, a 50-50 chance of showers, a high just over 60. Our next weather update in less than 30 minutes. This is Juno Media Center meteorologist Sally Russell.
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0: Greatest dancing in the country, Tyler Hubbard, Charlie Derrick. Got a friend of ours about to be leaving for a mission trip. It's going to be a month-long mission trip. She's going to be leaving, I think it's on Sundays when they're taking off. Right after church on Sunday, they're going to be taking off. They're going to Hawaii, and they're going to be working with folks that aren't as fortunate as you and I are. And they're going to be gone for a month. And Ivy was telling me that she's going to be, I said, well, where are you going to stay? And she said it's a one-bedroom apartment with 11 girls in it. You're sharing a bathroom with 11 girls. And, of course, sharing the whole apartment with 11 girls. But, you know, when you do, you know, you go on a mission trip like that, that's pretty much what you do. But, man, boy, you want to talk about an adventure.
1: Juneau weather for America's most beautiful capital city.
2: We're setting up for dry weather for the July 4th holiday. Cloudy skies through the early morning will drop down to near 45 degrees. A little later today, patchy fog to start, then limited sun, a high right around the low 60s. A slight chance of a late night shower. Fog possible. We'll drop down into the upper 40s. Clouds and showers for Sunday, a high near 60. And then Monday, a 50-50 chance of showers, a high just over 60. Our next weather update in less than 30 minutes. This is Juneau Media Center meteorologist Sally Russell.
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0: want to play that for, you know, hot weather, you know, all over the country. You know, I got people, you know, I got friends of mine live in, you know, South Texas and Louisiana, Florida, and they are just, there's, of course, you know, just about everywhere is roasting for the 4th of July weekend, but that's the way it's supposed to be, isn't it? I mean, it seems like every year, maybe I just pay closer attention to it, but it seems like every year everybody tries to freak everybody out about how hot it is. Well, it's July, you know, it's summer. And I understand it's getting hotter, but that it has been. But still, I mean, you know what to do to keep. And everybody says, well, make sure you drink plenty of water. Duh. Okay. I mean, everybody knows that, right?
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0: Well, that's a great song for the summer of 26, isn't it? Kenny Chesney, his new one, that's Carry On. Charlie Dirk, which I appreciate you joining me. Steven just asked me to put on, he said, hey, you got to play me some more patriotic music. I said, all right, what you want to hear? He said, Lee Greenwood and God Bless USA. And I said, Steven, that's a good choice, man. You stick around, I'll put it on for us.
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2: We're setting up for dry weather for the July 4th holiday. Cloudy skies through the early morning will drop down to near 45 degrees. A little later today, patchy fog to start, then limited sun, a high right around the low 60s. A slight chance of a late night shower, fog possible, will drop down into the upper 40s. Clouds and showers for Sunday, a high near 60, and then Monday, a 50-50 chance of showers, a high just over 60. Our next weather update in less than 30 minutes. 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

Time marches on. Tracy Lawrence, Charlie Derrick. Well, she had several songs. I Fell in Love was one of my faves. Me and the Wildwood Rose was a good one too. But my favorite Carlene Carter song, Every Little Thing, is my fave. It's coming up here next. Right now, here's Gary Allen.

0: kick off a great weekend.
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0: Kane Brown singing about his girl. That's Woman here with the Charlie Derrick Show. If I asked you one of your favorite 4th of July weekends ever, would you have one that came to mind? Maybe go back when you were a kid and y'all were doing something for the 4th of July, or, you know, whenever, you know. If I made that question of the morning this morning, which I have an answer to it, your favorite, go back in time and try to remember your favorite 4th of July. Would you think you'd be able to come up with an answer?
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2: We're setting up for dry weather for the July 4th holiday. Cloudy skies through the early morning will drop down to near 45 degrees. A little later today, patchy fog to start, then limited sun, a high right around the low 60s. A slight chance of a late night shower. Fog possible. We'll drop down into the upper 40s. Clouds and showers for Sunday, a high near 60, and then Monday a 50-50 chance of showers, a high just over 60. Our next weather update in less than 30 minutes. This is Juneau Media Center meteorologist Sally Russell.
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0: Here's Amen, Shabuzi and Jelly here with Charlie. Well, Benny was pointing it out. He said, that's a pretty hard question you asking there, Charlie, about your favorite 4th of July, because if you're like us, me and Benny, you've had a whole bunch of really good 4th of July in the past. But, you know, if I could go back in time, if I could hop in a time machine after I got off work here in the next 30 or 40 minutes and head back to Bogalusa, Louisiana, where I was raised, and go back to when I was about 8, 9, you know, when we'd have the big picnic there at the house, and Mom and Dad would always make that homemade ice cream, you know. And back then, you know, back in the day, we had to churn it. Me and my sister had to take turns churning it, you know, because now you plug it in and just sit and wait for it to get ready. But me and my sister Tan had to churn it back then. But man, that ice cream was good, and I could taste it. I really can, you know. So I'd probably go back to then. What about you?
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0: Yeah, wonder if that woman that she's singing about there is behaving, you know, on the 4th of July. She probably is. Ella wrapping it up for me. That's going to do it for me. I got to pack them up, shine and on out of here. I'll see y'all back a little bit later on tonight. It's Charlie Derrick. I'd like to thank you for letting me be myself.
1: Juno weather for America's most beautiful capital city.
2: We're setting up for dry weather for the July 4th holiday. Cloudy skies through the early morning will drop down to near 45 degrees. A little later today, patchy fog to start, then limited sun, a high right around the low 60s. A slight chance of a late night shower, fog possible, will drop down into the upper 40s. Clouds and showers for Sunday, a high near 60, and then Monday, a 50-50 chance of showers, a high just over 60. Our next weather update in less than 30 minutes. 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

Trent Taku, 105 Juno's Country Station. It's Tori, and happy 4th of July, my friend. I'm so excited it's here. There are so many fun things happening around town. I don't want you to miss one single thing, so we're going to get into all of that coming up next. Here's Kenny Chesney.

0: Talk of 105 in beautiful Juneau. It's Tori. So maybe you are going to break out the grill this weekend. You know, perfect 4th of July weekend. So some professional chefs have come forward and have let us know the things that we actually shouldn't be grilling. And get this, the number one thing you shouldn't be grilling, they say, burgers. Like what? They say the reason is the fat drips down. And so you don't get that nice caramelized crust and you lose all the flavor. I don't know what barbecues you're going to, but our burgers come out great. So no, there are other suggestions not to grill filet mignon. Well, that just makes sense. Pizza. Ooh, who's putting their pizza on the grill? Actually, I could just see where it could get a little crust back to life. I don't know. Most types of fish, they say as well. You know, again, you do you. Because I don't see anything wrong with most of these.
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2: Area showers taking us through our Independence Day weekend. Under partly sunny skies, we're tracking a daytime high for our 4th of July, sitting at 61 degrees this afternoon. Some spotty showers kicking up midday and sticking with us into the afternoon. Some isolated showers continuing overnight. Tonight, increase in the cloud cover, a little patchy fog as well, down to 48 degrees. Our next weather update in less than 30 minutes. This is Juneau Media Center meteorologist Jason Laird.
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1: It's Tori, and a big happy 4th of July to you. Well, I hope it's starting off great for you, right? And then we're going to continue into a super fun day. If you are able to hit one of the parades, you've got downtown Juneau starting at 11, Douglas at 2 o'clock, and then all of the fun, Savago Park, the bands on the beach, 3 to 9, and of course, tonight will be the fireworks. We're just going to tell the wind gods to settle down, okay? We had to cancel the fireworks last night because of that. But tonight, let's hope the winds cooperate with us. We'll get to see the fireworks tonight at midnight. Happy 4th.
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0: Bailey Zimmerman, Talk 105. Happy 4th of July. It's Tori. Today's quote, someone you haven't met yet could end up becoming one of your favorite people. The future is full of introductions.
1: Juno weather for America's most beautiful capital city.
2: Area showers taking us through our Independence Day weekend. Under partly sunny skies, we're tracking a daytime high for our 4th of July, sitting at 61 degrees this afternoon. Some spotty showers kicking up midday and sticking with us into the afternoon. Some isolated showers continuing overnight tonight. Increase in the cloud cover, a little patchy fog as well, down to 48 degrees. Our next weather update in less than 30 minutes. This is Juno Media Center meteorologist Jason Laird.
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105 Juno's Country Station. It's Tori. Happy 4th of July to you. I hope you have the best day ever. That was Tyler Hubbard, and we've got some incredible, special 4th of July filled fun music for you. Here's Lee Greenwood.

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0: It's Tori. I was trying to get different with the foods I'll be bringing to our 4th of July party. Taco 105, by the way. So I just started looking up unique recipes, and that I found some from the 50s. This is crazy because I always have to have watermelon on 4th of July. You know, it's like a staple. But yes, there was watermelon in the 50s. I know. But here's where I'm going. They used to make watermelon rind pickles. Yeah. So what they would do is, of course, you'd cut out your watermelon and you have the juicy deliciousness. But then they would take the rinds and they'd soak them in cider vinegar, cinnamon, cloves, and sugar. And it's kind of like a cold, spicy, salty, sweet treat. Watermelon rind pickles. Also, they made blue cheese patriotic potato salad. So they would use naturally blue or purple potatoes, red skin potatoes, and then heavy crumbles of blue cheese in there for the red, white, and blue. I'm not so sure about that one.
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2: Area showers taking us through our Independence Day weekend. Under partly sunny skies, we're tracking a daytime high for our 4th of July, sitting at 61 degrees this afternoon. Some spotty showers kicking up midday and sticking with us into the afternoon. Some isolated showers continuing overnight tonight. Increase in the cloud cover, a little patchy fog as well, down to 48 degrees. Our next weather update in less than 30 minutes. This is Juneau Media Center meteorologist Jason Laird.
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0: 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It's Tori. Oh my gosh, if you've been training for the Juneau Marathon or Half Marathon, the Half Marathon is my vibe. We are getting close. Saturday, July 25th. It is coming up. I know. Oh, what is that? A little more than 3 weeks away? So you have to be 13 years or older to do this. It's on Douglas. And there are two different start times for the marathoners, 7 a.m., and for us half marathoners, 9 a.m. And this is a Boston qualifier. So if you're really serious, that's something you've been wanting to do. This is an official race. So how cool is that? So if you're going running, you know, there should be plenty of parking, but, you know, it's always great to carpool or get dropped off and just have your support system there, because there's nothing like finishing and having your friends and family cheering you on. That's the best feeling.
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0: It's Tori talking 105. If you are traveling somewhere this summer, well, the TSA experts have given us a little clue as to what not to put in those TSA bins, right? It can always get so confusing. Do I put my laptop in there? Do I not? Well, here are the things. This is more for your safety. But wallets and cash and anything valuable, watches, jewelry, don't put them in the bins. They can get stolen. And apparently, cell phones, it's the number one place for cell phones, smartphones especially, to get stolen in the TSA lines. I had no idea. Put them all securely in a bag. Don't need to put them in the bin. Passport and ID, same thing. And then also, headphones, glasses, neck pillows, not because they might get stolen or lost, but because the TSA bins are loaded with germs and stuff. So don't put your good stuff in there.
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2: Area showers taking us through our Independence Day weekend. Under partly sunny skies, we're tracking a daytime high for our 4th of July, sitting at 61 degrees this afternoon. Some spotty showers kicking up midday and sticking with us into the afternoon. Some isolated showers continuing overnight tonight. Increase in the cloud cover, a little patchy fog as well, down to 48 degrees. Our next weather update in less than 30 minutes. This is Juno Media Center meteorologist Jason Laird.
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Sun Beach, Talk 105. It's Tori. Happy 4th of July, my friend. It is finally here. We've got so much great music for you, special for the 4th of July. Here's Toby Keith.

0: Talk to 105 in beautiful Juneau. It's Tori. So maybe you are going to break out the grill this weekend. You know, perfect 4th of July weekend. So some professional chefs have come forward and have let us know the things that we actually shouldn't be grilling. And get this, the number one thing you shouldn't be grilling, they say, burgers. Like what? They say the reason is the fat drips down. And so you don't get that nice caramelized crust and you lose all the flavor. I don't know what barbecues you're going to, but our burgers come out great. So no. There are other suggestions not to grill. Filet mignon. Well, that just makes sense. Pizza. Ooh, who's putting their pizza on the grill? Actually, I could just see where it could get a little crust back to life. I don't know. Most types of fish, they say as well. You know, again, you do you. Because I don't see anything wrong with most of these.
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2: Area showers taking us through our Independence Day weekend. Under partly sunny skies, we're tracking a daytime high for our 4th of July, sitting at 61 degrees this afternoon. Some spotty showers kicking up midday and sticking with us into the afternoon. Some isolated showers continuing overnight tonight. Increase in the cloud cover, a little patchy fog as well, down to 48 degrees. Our next weather update in less than 30 minutes. This is Juneau Media Center meteorologist Jason Laird.
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1: It's Tori, and a big happy 4th of July to you. Well, I hope it's starting off great for you, right? And then we're going to continue into a super fun day. If you are able to hit one of the parades, you've got downtown Juneau starting at 11, Douglas at 2 o'clock, and then all of the fun, Savico Park, the bands on the beach, 3 to 9, and of course, tonight will be the fireworks. We're just going to tell the wind gods to settle down, okay? We had to cancel the fireworks last night because of that. But tonight, let's hope the winds cooperate with us. We'll get to see the fireworks tonight at midnight. Happy 4th.
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0: George Burns, Luke Bryan, Talk of 105. It's Tori. Happy 4th of July, my friend. Today's quote, someone you haven't met yet could end up being one of your most favorite people. The future is full of introductions.
1: Juno weather for America's most beautiful capital city.
2: Area showers taking us through our Independence Day weekend. Under partly sunny skies, we're tracking a daytime high for our 4th of July, sitting at 61 degrees this afternoon. Some spotty showers kicking up midday and sticking with us into the afternoon. Some isolated showers continuing overnight tonight. Increase in the cloud cover, a little patchy fog as well, down to 48 degrees. Our next weather update in less than 30 minutes. This is Juno Media Center meteorologist Jason Laird.
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George Strait, Talking 105. It's Tori on your 4th of July. Happy 4th to you. We've got so much great music lined up and all with a nice 4th of July theme. Here's Martina McBride.

0: Friday night to Sunday night. 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
1: It's Tori. I was trying to get different with the foods I'll be bringing to our 4th of July party. Taco 105, by the way. So I just started looking up unique recipes, and that I found some from the 50s. This is crazy because I always have to have watermelon on 4th of July. You know, it's like a staple. But yes, there was watermelon in the 50s. I know. But here's where I'm going. They used to make watermelon rind pickles. Yeah. So what they would do is, of course, you'd cut out your watermelon and you have the juicy deliciousness. But then they would take the rinds and they'd soak them in cider vinegar, cinnamon, cloves, and sugar. And it's kind of like a cold, spicy, salty, sweet treat. Watermelon rind pickles. Also, they made blue cheese patriotic potato salad. So they would use naturally blue or purple potatoes, red skin potatoes, and then heavy crumbles of blue cheese in there for the red, white, and blue. I'm not so sure about that one.
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3: Area showers taking us through our Independence Day weekend. Under partly sunny skies, we're tracking a daytime high for our 4th of July, sitting at 61 degrees this afternoon. Some spotty showers kicking up midday and sticking with us into the afternoon. Some isolated showers continuing overnight tonight. Increase in the cloud cover, a little patchy fog as well, down to 48 degrees. Our next weather update in less than 30 minutes. This is Juneau Media Center meteorologist Jason Laird.
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9: Red Clay Strays are from Mobile, Alabama, with a sound that blends country, southern rock, and old school soul. 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
1: Taku 105 in beautiful Juneau. It's Tori. Oh my gosh, if you've been training for the Juneau Marathon or Half Marathon, the Half Marathon is my vibe. We are getting close. Saturday, July 25th. It is coming up. I know. Oh, what is that? A little more than 3 weeks away? So you have to be 13 years or older to do this. It's on Douglas. And there are two different start times for the marathoners, 7 a.m., and for us half marathoners, 9 a.m. And this is a Boston qualifier. So if you're really serious, that's something you've been wanting to do. This is an official race. So how cool is that? So if you're going running, you know, there should be plenty of parking, but, you know, it's always great to carpool or get dropped off and just have your support system there, because there's nothing like finishing and having your friends and family cheering you on. That's the best feeling.
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0: It's Tori talking 105. If you are traveling somewhere this summer, well, the TSA experts have given us a little clue as to what not to put in those TSA bins, right? It can always get so confusing. Do I put my laptop in there? Do I not? Well, here are the things. This is more for your safety, but wallets and cash and anything valuable, watches, jewelry, don't put them in the bins. They can get stolen. And apparently, cell phones, it's the number one place for cell phones, smartphones especially, to get stolen in the TSA lines. I had no idea. Put them all securely in a bag. Don't need to put them in the bin. Passport and ID, same thing. And then also, headphones, glasses, neck pillows, not because they might get stolen or lost, but because the TSA bins are loaded with germs and stuff. So don't put your good stuff in there.
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2: Area showers taking us through our Independence Day weekend. Under partly sunny skies, we're tracking a daytime high for our 4th of July, sitting at 61 degrees this afternoon. Some spotty showers kicking up midday and sticking with us into the afternoon. Some isolated showers continuing overnight tonight. Increase in the cloud cover, a little patchy fog as well, down to 48 degrees. Our next weather update in less than 30 minutes. This is Juno Media Center meteorologist Jason Laird.
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1: Area showers taking us through our Independence Day weekend. Under partly sunny skies, we're tracking a daytime high for our 4th of July, sitting at 61 degrees this afternoon. Some spotty showers kicking up midday and sticking with us into the afternoon. Some isolated showers continuing overnight tonight. Increase in the cloud cover, a little patchy fog as well, down to 48 degrees. Our next weather update in less than 30 minutes. This is Juno Media Center meteorologist Jason Laird.
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0: weather for America's most beautiful capital city.
1: Area showers taking us through our Independence Day weekend. Under partly sunny skies, we're tracking a daytime high for our 4th of July, sitting at 61 degrees this afternoon. Some spotty showers kicking up midday and sticking with us into the afternoon. Some isolated showers continuing overnight tonight. Increase in the cloud cover, a little patchy fog as well, down to 48 degrees. Our next weather update in less than 30 minutes. This is Juno Media Center meteorologist Jason Laird.
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0: weather for America's most beautiful capital city.
1: Area showers taking us through our Independence Day weekend. Under partly sunny skies, we're tracking a daytime high for our 4th of July, sitting at 61 degrees this afternoon. Some spotty showers kicking up midday and sticking with us into the afternoon. Some isolated showers continuing overnight tonight. Increase in the cloud cover, a little patchy fog as well, down to 48 degrees. Our next weather update in less than 30 minutes. This is Juno Media Center meteorologist Jason Laird.
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1: Area showers taking us through our Independence Day weekend. Under partly sunny skies, we're tracking a daytime high for our 4th of July, sitting at 61 degrees this afternoon. Some spotty showers kicking up midday and sticking with us into the afternoon. Some isolated showers continuing overnight tonight. Increase in the cloud cover, a little patchy fog as well, down to 48 degrees. Our next weather update in less than 30 minutes. This is Juno Media Center meteorologist Jason Laird.
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1: Showers taking us through the rest of our Independence Day and sticking with us for the rest of the weekend. This afternoon, under partly cloudy skies, we're tracking daytime highs in the low 60s. Light breeze out of the southwest. Overnight tonight, still some clouds sticking with us. A couple of sprinkles, a little bit of haze and fog out there as well. Overnight low down to 48. Our next weather update in less than 30 minutes. This is Juno Media Center meteorologist Jason Laird.
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1: Showers taking us through the rest of our Independence Day and sticking with us for the rest of the weekend. This afternoon, under partly cloudy skies, we're tracking daytime highs in the low 60s. Light breeze out of the southwest. Overnight tonight, still some clouds sticking with us. A couple of sprinkles, a little bit of haze and fog out there as well. Overnight low down to 48. Our next weather update in less than 30 minutes. This is Juno Media Center meteorologist Jason Laird.
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1: Showers taking us through the rest of our Independence Day and sticking with us for the rest of the weekend. This afternoon, under partly cloudy skies, we're tracking daytime highs in the low 60s, light breeze out of the southwest. Overnight tonight, still some clouds sticking with us, a couple of sprinkles, a little bit of haze and fog out there as well. Overnight low down to 48. Our next weather update in less than 30 minutes. This is Juneau Media Center meteorologist Jason Laird.
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1: Showers taking us through the rest of our Independence Day and sticking with us for the rest of the weekend. This afternoon, under partly cloudy skies, we're tracking daytime highs in the low 60s. Light breeze out of the southwest. Overnight tonight, still some clouds sticking with us. A couple of sprinkles, a little bit of haze and fog out there as well. Overnight low down to 48. Our next weather update in less than 30 minutes. This is Juno Media Center meteorologist Jason Laird.
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0: Two-stepping along this 4th of July weekend, Taku 105 Juno, Clint Black, A Good Run of Bad Luck. 250 years of this great nation, the best time to be in Juneau. Little bit of a fireworks snafu. We're going to celebrate that tonight, but the 4th of July parade was absolutely fantastic. I got to broadcast it with my best bud, Sharon Gateman. It was a fun time, and all the class reunions going on too this weekend. So much happening, and the Douglas parade getting ready to kick off, and then everyone heads over to Savico Park.
1: I walked through a county courthouse square. On a park bench, an old man was sitting there. I said, "Your old courthouse is kind of run down." He said, "No, it'll do for our little town." I said, "Your old flagpole has leaned a little bit, and that's a ragged old flag you got hanging on it." He said, "Have a seat." And I sat down. "Is this the first time you've been to our little town?" I said, "I think it is." He said, "I don't like to brag, but we're kind of proud of that ragged old flag. You see, we got a little hole in that flag there when Washington took it across the Delaware. And it got powder burned the night that Francis Scott Key sat watching it write and say, 'Can you see?' And it got a bad rip in New Orleans, Packenham and Jackson tugging at its seams. And it almost fell at the Alamo beside the Texas flag, but she waved on, though. She got cut with a sword at Chancellorsville, and she got cut again at Shiloh Hill. There was Robert E. Lee, Beauregard, and Bragg, and the south wind blew hard on that ragged old flag. On Flanders Field in World War I, she got a big hole from a Bertha gun. She turned blood red in World War II. She hung limp and low a time or two. She was in Korea, Vietnam. She went where she was sent by her Uncle Sam. She waved from our ships upon the briny foam, and now they've about quit waving back here at home. In her own good land here, she's been abused. She's been burned, dishonored, denied, and refused. And the government for which she stands is scandalized throughout the land. And she's getting threadbare and she's wearing thin, but she's in good shape for the shape she's in. 'Cause she's been through the fire before, and I believe she can take a whole lot more. So we raise her up every morning. We take her down every night. We don't let her touch the ground, and we fold her upright. On second thought, I do like to brag, 'cause I'm mighty proud of that ragged old

0: Country bro, wetting it up this 4th of July weekend. Ride, ride, ride. Taku 105 Juno. I am Dano. The Douglas 4th of July parade is on. If you happen to beat all the traffic and you are there, congratulations to you. Then everyone heads over to Sabico Park after for all the fun and games and fireworks going on since last night, making up for not having the fireworks we were supposed to have. But we're going to have the normal show tonight at its normal time. It just got postponed because of the weather. And of course, we got more weather updates coming at you with Dan Holliday here on Taku 105 Juno.
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2: Showers taking us through the rest of our Independence Day and sticking with us for the rest of the weekend. This afternoon, under partly cloudy skies, we're tracking daytime highs in the low 60s. Light breeze out of the southwest. Overnight tonight, still some clouds sticking with us. A couple of sprinkles, a little bit of haze and fog out there as well. Overnight low down to 48. Our next weather update in less than 30 minutes. This is Juno Media Center meteorologist Jason Laird.
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1: The hottest ride in Juneau isn't on the road, it's on the water. 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

0: Talking 105 Juno, it's Cody Johnson, the fall. Dano just soaking in 4th of July, 250 years of our great nation. Fireworks got postponed. We're going to enjoy those tonight. There is nothing wrong with rounding out our 4th of July with some fireworks. I know we're used to kicking it off. It is the Juno tradition, but when is the last time it has actually been delayed? That is a good question. We'll keep you posted on everything 4th of July and on our community calendar. It's all over at Taku105.com.
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3: Showers taking us through the rest of our Independence Day and sticking with us for the rest of the weekend. This afternoon, under partly cloudy skies, we're tracking daytime highs in the low 60s, light breeze out of the southwest. Overnight tonight, still some clouds sticking with us, a couple of sprinkles, a little bit of haze and fog out there as well. Overnight low down to 48. Our next weather update in less than 30 minutes. This is Juno Media Center meteorologist Jason Laird.
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2: Stella Lefty is a Chicago-born, Los Angeles-based singer-songwriter, and this is her breakout song getting a lot of attention. Here is Boston. On a train.

Heading down to the Twisted Shout this 4th of July weekend on Taku 105 Juno. It can never go wrong with some Mary Chapin Carpenter. And you can't go wrong with a delay of fireworks, too. At least they're still happening. They're happening tonight. I know, we're used to them last night, but the Valley made up for it. The Valley was absolutely booming last night, missing that fireworks show. But thank you to everybody behind the scenes making it happen. We got it tonight still. Yeah.

0: Kayla Langley, Morgan Wallen. Only a matter of time before these two team up. I Can't Love You Anymore on Taku 105 Juno. It has been a great 4th of July so far. Doesn't matter the fireworks got delayed. We're still going to get them tonight. And there were plenty of fireworks booming around Juno last night and today even to make up for it. So it's been a great 4th of July celebrating 250 years of this great nation right here on Taku 105 Juno.
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2: Showers taking us through the rest of our Independence Day and sticking with us for the rest of the weekend. This afternoon, under partly cloudy skies, we're tracking daytime highs in the low 60s. Light breeze out of the southwest. Overnight tonight, still some clouds sticking with us. A couple of sprinkles, a little bit of haze and fog out there as well. Overnight low down to 48. Our next weather update in less than 30 minutes. This is Juno Media Center meteorologist Jason Laird.
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0: Thomas Rhett, Jordan Davis, ain't a bad life. Taku 105, now with more country mornings. We are Juno's Country Station. I am Dano coming at you on this 4th of July, Independence Day, 250 years celebrating our great nation. And everybody's heading over to Savico Park at this time for all the festivities they got going on for all ages. You got to get in on some of the races they do. Some of the food is great, the live music. It's just a fun time at Savico Park. Or you can be like me, go home, take a little nap, and get ready for the fireworks tonight.
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0: carrying on with Kenny Chesney, Taku 105, Juno's Country Station. We got those free summer movies still going on all summer long. 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
2: Showers taking us through the rest of our Independence Day and sticking with us for the rest of the weekend. This afternoon, under partly cloudy skies, we're tracking daytime highs in the low 60s. Light breeze out of the southwest. Overnight tonight, still some clouds sticking with us. A couple of sprinkles, a little bit of haze and fog out there as well. Overnight low down to 48. Our next weather update in less than 30 minutes. This is Juno Media Center meteorologist Jason Laird.
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